Thank you. Thank you for listening. I'm Dylan. It's appreciated. I mean that when I say it. I understand you got a lot of options. Can we talk again tomorrow? I'll be back at about the same time. Until then, take care of yourself.

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3: Ozempic, GLP-1s, every day the same thought haunts you. What if I stop? The British Medical Journal says most gain every pound back 4 times faster. Why? The shot quiets your appetite. 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The Journal of the American Medical Association found adding behavior therapy to GLP-1s nearly tripled the results. Tripled. And Goan Hypnosis is behavior therapy concentrated, a sequence patented in 2002 for rewiring the subconscious, engineered to kill cravings, food, or cigarettes, leave you full on half the food, take off 10, 20, 30 pounds or more with no willpower. 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
5: Partly cloudy this evening with lows falling to 62 and a west wind at 10 gusting to 25. Tomorrow brings a mix of sun and clouds, highs approaching the low 70s and winds out of the northwest near 10. Skies stay partly cloudy tomorrow night as lows dip into the low

0: to the low 50s. Wednesday features some clouds and highs in the mid-60s. Thursday, there's a good chance of rain, about a quarter inch of accumulation, with highs near 61.
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7: Partly cloudy this evening with lows falling to 62 and a west wind at 10 gusting to 25. Tomorrow brings a mix of sun and clouds, highs approaching the low 70s and winds out of the northwest near 10. Skies stay partly cloudy tomorrow night as lows dip into the low 50s. Wednesday features some clouds and highs in the mid-60s. Thursday, there's a good chance of rain, about a quarter inch of accumulation, with highs near 61.
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8: Partly cloudy this evening with lows falling to 62 and a west wind at 10 gusting to 25. Tomorrow brings a mix of sun and clouds, highs approaching the low 70s and winds out of the northwest near 10. Skies stay partly cloudy tomorrow night as lows dip into the low 50s. Wednesday features some clouds and highs in the mid 60s. Thursday, there's a good chance of rain, about a quarter inch of accumulation with highs near 61.
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1: The Blue Golds are at home this week in the final game of the regular season, and this looks like a good one. This is Rick Wilson. 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
2: Tonight, we'll see a few high clouds with lows near 62. Tomorrow turns partly cloudy and highs reach the low 70s. Those partly cloudy skies hang around tomorrow night as lows dip into the low 50s. Wednesday stays partly cloudy with a high in the mid 60s. Then Thursday, rain looks likely, close to a quarter inch of accumulation and highs near 61.
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3: Hi, this is Neil Day. So my neighbor Sam quit smoking at an Alex Goen Hypnosis, and his wife Sarah lost 25 pounds. So I went. I walked out and never smoked again, and that's after 35 years of smoking. Didn't even believe it at first. Didn't feel like anything really happened, but the desire was completely gone. I went back for a weight loss hypnosis, and I went with my wife Emily, and I lost 33 pounds. Emily, who lost 31 pounds, brought her friend Mary to the weight loss program, and she lost 23. It just completely changed the way that we eat. Thank you, Alex Goen.
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4: Tonight, we'll see a few high clouds, with lows near 62. Tomorrow turns partly cloudy, and highs reach the low 70s. Those partly cloudy skies hang around tomorrow night as lows dip into the low 50s. Wednesday stays partly cloudy, with a high in the mid-60s. Then Thursday, rain looks likely, close to a quarter inch of accumulation, and highs near 61.
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2: 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Well, I walked out. 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She lost 31 pounds. We both feel terrific.
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3: Tonight stays mostly clear with lows near 60. Today brings a few passing clouds as highs reach the low 70s. Clouds come and go again tonight while we drop to a low near 50. Tomorrow turns partly cloudy with highs near 65. Thursday, rain develops and could total about a quarter inch with highs in the low

0: 60s. Friday finishes partly cloudy, highs in the mid-50s, lows down to the low 30s, and breezy northwest winds at 20.
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2: Tonight stays mostly clear with lows near 60. Today brings a few passing clouds as highs reach the low 70s. Clouds come and go again tonight while we drop to a low near 50. Tomorrow turns partly cloudy with highs near 65. Thursday, rain develops and could total about a quarter inch with highs in the low 60s. Friday finishes partly cloudy, highs in the mid 50s, lows down to the low 30s, and breezy northwest winds at 20.
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1: Ozempic, GLP-1s, every day the same thought haunts you. What if I stop? The British Medical Journal says most gain every pound back 4 times faster. Why? The shot quiets your appetite. It can't touch your habits. They live in the subconscious, where Ozempic can't go. The Journal of the American Medical Association found adding behavior therapy to GLP-1s nearly tripled the results. Tripled. And Goan Hypnosis is behavior therapy concentrated, a sequence patented in 2002 for rewiring the subconscious, engineered to kill cravings, food, or cigarettes, leave you full on half the food, take off 10, 20, 30 pounds or more with no willpower. 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
0: Tonight stays mostly clear with lows near 60. Today brings a few passing clouds as highs reach the low 70s. Clouds come and go again tonight while we drop to a low near 50. Tomorrow turns partly cloudy with highs near 65. Thursday, rain develops and could total about a quarter inch with highs in the low 60s. Friday finishes partly cloudy, highs in the mid 50s, lows down to the low 30s, and breezy northwest winds at 20.
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2: 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I went back for a weight loss hypnosis, and I went with my wife Emily, and I lost 33 pounds. 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We feel terrific. Our relationship has never been better.
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3: Tonight stays mostly clear with lows near 60. Today brings a few passing clouds as highs reach the low 70s. Clouds come and go again tonight while we drop to a low near 50. Tomorrow turns partly cloudy with highs near 65. Thursday, rain develops and could total about a quarter inch with highs in the low 60s. Friday finishes partly cloudy, highs in the mid-50s, lows down to the low

0: cloudy. Highs in the mid-50s, lows down to the low 30s, and breezy northwest winds at 20.
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1: Tonight stays mostly clear with lows near 60. Today brings a few passing clouds as highs reach the low 70s. Clouds come and go again tonight while we drop to a low near 50. Tomorrow turns partly cloudy with highs near 65. Thursday, rain develops and could total about a quarter inch with highs in the low 60s. Friday finishes partly cloudy, highs in the mid-50s, lows down to the low 30s, and breezy northwest winds at 20.
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102.7 WKBH regional forecast. A slight chance of rain showers or thunderstorms across the south late this afternoon into tonight. There's a bigger chance for rainfall in the forecast on Thursday. And we're looking at much colder temperatures, like mid-20s to mid-30s expected on Friday night. This brings an end to the growing season for some, particularly north of I-94. Today in the Cooley region, a partly sunny sky and a high of 69.

0: 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Some of the best responses, our imaginary friend had the exact same name, and I had not heard that name since I was a toddler. My four-year-old sighs exactly like I do when she can't find her toy. Sneezing a million times in a row. I sleep with both arms above my head like a weirdo, and so do my kids. I break chips in half when I eat them, and I realized as an adult that my dad does the exact same thing. Have you seen your kids do something that made you say, oh my God, it's genetic? I remember one day when the kids were little, I was looking out our bedroom window, and I noticed one of our sons was sitting in one of the vehicles in the driveway. And I turned to Sue and I said, what is he doing? She said, I think he locked himself in the car again. Like father, like son, huh?
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0: little bit of money to start your day. It's 102.7 WKBH, partly sunny and 69 for the afternoon. Clouds and 50 tonight. Partly sunny, 65 tomorrow. Clouds and 47 tomorrow night. Thursday, showers likely in the afternoon, a high of 61. Friday, mostly sunny, breezy, look for a high of 56. Coming up, AC/DC, Queen, Otis Redding, and we're going house hunting.
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1: David Crowley has told us exactly who he is. On illegal immigration, his own words say it all.
2: And when it comes down to the immigrants, and when it comes down to the LGBTQ community, I always say, I'm not an ally, I'm an accomplice. I'm gonna be with you no matter what.
1: Crowley says he'd make Wisconsin a sanctuary state and make you foot the bill for benefits for illegal immigrants. In Dane County, a repeat drunk driver here illegally killed two teenagers.
2: I'm an accomplice.
1: In Fond du Lac, an illegal immigrant tied up and blindfolded a 12-year-old girl to rape her.
2: I'm an accomplice.
1: In Milwaukee, a drunk illegal immigrant killed a Special Olympian on his way to church with his parents.
2: I'm an accomplice.
1: David Crowley said it himself.
2: I'm not an ally, I'm an accomplice. I'm gonna be with you no matter what.
1: David Crowley, fighting for illegal immigrants, not you.
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I am Kelly Wilde. It's 102.7 WKBH, and are you house hunting? Looking for something modern, maybe an open concept, maybe a renovated flip? Or you just want something classic, like, you know, straight out of the 70s? Well, people online are talking about the outdated home design trends that should come back in this style. Making the list, a mudroom. How about real wood floors? Dining rooms that are large enough to host a large family gathering. Glassed in or screened in front porches. Glass block window in the bathroom. I remember one time Sue and I and the kids were in La Crosse, and we stopped at an open house. I remember we were in the kitchen, and I believe it was the mammal opened up a cupboard, and inside the cupboard was one of those Lazy Susans. And he said, "What's that?" I said, "It's a Lazy Susan." He said, "Well, how come we don't have one of those?" And before I could even answer, my wife looked at me and said, "Do not even think that you can go there."

102.7 WKBH. William Contreras hit a tying homer in the fifth and singled home the go-ahead run an inning later as the Brewers beat the Dodgers 7-4 last night to take Game 2 of the NLCS. The Brewers bullpen combined to retire the last 15 Dodgers batters in order to give Milwaukee a 2-0 lead heading into Game 3, which will be in L.A. tomorrow night. On the American League side of the championship series, Game 1, Cleveland over Tampa Bay 7-3.

0: Partly sunny today, 69 the high. Your drive home with Dylan. Clouds and 50 tonight, sunny and 65 tomorrow. Clouds and 47 tomorrow night. Thursday, showers likely in the afternoon, a high of 61. Slight chance of rain late Thursday night, a low of 42. Friday is going to be mostly sunny and breezy with a high of 56. Looks like widespread frost Friday night with a low of 32. Widespread frost Saturday morning, a high of 60. And Sunday is going to be sunny and 65. Sucking down your strawberry smoothie as you sail through the swamp. It's partly cloudy. It's 59. And I have Aerosmith next. 102.7 WKBH.
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0: I've got receipts. 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

0: 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I am Kelly Wild, and yesterday afternoon I had a door-to-door salesperson stop at my house trying to get me to switch my internet provider. 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

0: 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Onalaska United Methodist Church at 212 4th Avenue North offers a free homemade community meal. They offer an in-person dining option in the fellowship hall as well as a drive-thru option under their cover drop-off. You do not have to be a part of Onalaska UMC or any church to come to the dinner. And tonight's meal is lasagna.
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0: 102.7 WKBH, getting ready for sweater weather. Partly sunny, 69 today, clouds and 50 tonight. Partly sunny, 65 tomorrow, clouds and 47 tomorrow night. Thursday, showers likely in the afternoon, a high of 61. Thursday night's got a slight chance of rain late with a low of 42. For Friday, sunny, breezy, and 56. Widespread frost possible Friday night into Saturday morning. And the weekend looks like it's going to be sunny with temperatures in the lower to mid-60s. On deck, I got Pink Floyd, the Talking Heads, and the Money's Talking for AC/DC.
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2: 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On illegal immigration, his own words say it all.
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2: 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In Dane County, a repeat drunk driver here illegally killed two teenagers.
3: I'm an accomplice.
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3: I'm an accomplice.
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2: David Crowley said it himself.
3: I'm not an ally, I'm an accomplice. I'm gonna be with you no matter what.
2: David Crowley, fighting for illegal immigrants, not you.
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0: 102.7 WKBH. I am Kelly Wild, and our middle son, the mammal, used to play semi-pro football and actually had offers to play professionally overseas. Places like Germany, the Netherlands, Serbia. Well, his highlight reel from 2016 is still out there on a site called Europlayers. Well, he calls me yesterday and he says, "Dad, I just had a team contact me about coming and playing for him." I said, "What did you say?" He said, "Well, I emailed the coach," and I said, "Wow, what a great opportunity. Thank you very much for reaching out to me. Just to let you know, I'm 33 years old. I haven't played football in 10 years. My knees are shot. I'm way out of shape. And I think I just threw my back out standing up from the toilet. When's the next practice?"
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102.7 WKBH regional forecast. A slight chance of rain showers or thunderstorms across the south late this afternoon into tonight. There's a bigger chance for rainfall in the forecast on Thursday. And we're looking at much colder temperatures, like mid-20s to mid-30s expected on Friday night. This brings an end to the growing season for some, particularly north of I-94. Today in the Cooley region, partly

0: Partly sunny sky, a high of 66. 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
2: More information has been released on the rollover crash on Highway 35 between La Crosse and Stoddard Sunday morning. Box truck driver 66-year-old Ricky Payton from northeastern Iowa died in the crash. Police say Payton's truck hit a driveway embankment before rolling over. A medical helicopter was called in, but Payton died at the scene. A scheduled 7-day murder trial for the Winona man charged with killing a Holman man in a subdivision east of Viking Elementary School in Deerwood Park in June of last year began yesterday. 39-year-old Jacob Claver is charged in the death of 37-year-old Josh Pigney. A policeman and the doctor who did the autopsy testified yesterday. A $2 million cash bond was set yesterday afternoon for the man charged with stabbing another man in the 100 block of North 3rd Street the Saturday night of La Crosse Oktoberfest. 30-year-old Paul Thomas will be back in court for a preliminary hearing a week from tomorrow. Thomas was originally charged with attempted murder in a City Southside 2015 shooting before pleading to lesser charges and being sentenced to 7 years in prison. A Trempealeau County daycare provider who burned a one-year-old at her home south of Galesville in April of 2024 was sentenced to 15 years in prison yesterday afternoon. 36-year-old Megan Valley will also be on probation for 10 years after she is released. Valley was found guilty of felony child abuse and child neglect after a 2-day trial. An app that lets people register their defibrillators is coming to Monroe County. Home Emergency Medical Services Chief Adam Robarge explains the National Emergency AED Resource Registry.
3: If you've got an AED in your facility or your workplace or your church, you can upload that. There's little places to take pictures of the AED on the wall, so it explains exactly where the AED is and, you know, shows a picture. So if somebody needs to access an AED, you know, and it's on the wall next to the stairs, you can literally take a picture of the AED on the wall next to the stairs.
2: Robarge says to register, go to your app store and select Monroe County as the agency you want to follow. Robarge says the sudden cardiac arrest survival rate is just 11%. And now you're up to date. Craig Otto, Magnum Media News.
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0: 102.7 WKBH, partly sunny, 69 today. Clouds and 50 tonight, partly sunny, 65 tomorrow. Clouds and 47 tomorrow night. Thursday, showers likely in the afternoon. Look for a high of 61.
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0: And if you want to find out some more information as far as research and what's going on, nationalbreastcancer.org. 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

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I'm Kelly Wild, wishing you and yours a very happy National No Bra Day. 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

102.7 WKBH. I'm Kelly Wild, and I was doing some work in my studio yesterday afternoon and had to look up some information. So I went on the internet and I searched number of members of the Wisconsin Civil Air Patrol. And then I searched driving distance from Onalaska, Wisconsin to Hudson, Wisconsin. And then, without even missing a beat, I searched, whatever happened to Michael Jackson's monkey? Who the hell did that come from? By the way, the answers are 1,049, about 2 hours and 17 minutes. And Bubbles is now 43 years old and living in a sanctuary in Florida.

102.7 WKBH. Josh Allen racked up 331 yards, got me 30 points on my fantasy team, and the Bills outlasted the Rams with help from a blocked field goal for a 37-34 Monday Night Football win. Week 6 starts Thursday with Seattle traveling to Denver to take on the Broncos. On Sunday, Green Bay is at home. They're playing the Cowboys. The undefeated Vikings have a bye week and are in Atlanta to face the Falcons.

0: 47 tomorrow night. Thursday, showers likely in the afternoon, a high of 61. Slight chance of rain late Thursday night, a low of 42. Friday is going to be mostly sunny and breezy with a high of 56. Looks like widespread frost Friday night with a low of 32. Widespread frost Saturday morning, a high of 60. And Sunday is going to be sunny and 65. Musically, straight ahead lies Billy Squire, Joan Jett, and Phil Collins. 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
2: More information has been released on the rollover crash on Highway 35 between La Crosse and Stoddard Sunday morning. Box truck driver 66-year-old Ricky Payton from northeastern Iowa died in the crash. Police say Payton's truck hit a driveway embankment before rolling over. A medical helicopter was called in, but Payton died at the scene. A scheduled 7-day murder trial for the Winona man charged with killing a Holman man in a subdivision east of Viking Elementary School in Deerwood Park in June of last year began yesterday. 39-year-old Jacob Claver is charged in the death of 37-year-old Josh Pigney. A policeman and the doctor who did the autopsy testified yesterday. A $2 million cash bond was set yesterday afternoon for the man charged with stabbing another man in the 100 block of North 3rd Street the Saturday night of La Crosse Oktoberfest. 30-year-old Paul Thomas will be back in court for a preliminary hearing a week from tomorrow. Thomas was originally charged with attempted murder in a city Southside 2015 shooting before pleading to lesser charges and being sentenced to 7 years in prison. A Trempealeau County daycare provider who burned a 1-year-old at her home south of Galesville in April of 2024 was sentenced to 15 years in prison yesterday afternoon. 36-year-old Megan Valley will also be on probation for 10 years after she is released. Valley was found guilty of felony child abuse and child neglect after a 2-day trial. An app that lets people register their defibrillators is coming to Monroe County. Home Emergency Medical Services Chief Adam Robarge explains the National Emergency AED Resource Registry.
3: If you've got an AED in your facility or your workplace or your church, you can upload that. There's little places to take pictures of the AED on the wall, so it explains exactly where the AED is and, you know, shows a picture. So if somebody needs to access an AED, you know, and it's on the wall next to the stairs, you can literally take a picture of the AED on the wall next to the stairs.
2: Robar says to register, go to your app store and select Monroe County as the agency you want to follow. Robar says the sudden cardiac arrest survival rate is just 11%. And now you're up to date. Craig Otto, Magnum Media News.
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5: David Crowley has told us exactly who he is. On illegal immigration, his own words say it all.
6: And when it comes down to the immigrants, when it comes down to the LGBTQ community, I always say, I'm not an ally, I'm an accomplice. I'm gonna be with you no matter what.
5: Crowley says he'd make Wisconsin a sanctuary state and make you foot the bill for benefits for illegal immigrants. In Dane County, a repeat drunk driver here illegally killed 2 teenagers.
6: I'm an accomplice.
5: In Fond du Lac, an illegal immigrant tied up and blindfolded a 12-year-old girl to rape her.
6: I'm an accomplice.
5: In Milwaukee, a drunk illegal immigrant killed a Special Olympian on his way to church with his parents.
6: I'm an accomplice.
5: David Crowley said it himself.
6: I'm not an ally, I'm an accomplice. I'm gonna be with you no matter what.
5: David Crowley, fighting for illegal immigrants, not you.
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6: 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I'll solve them.
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0: 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And are you house hunting? Looking for something modern, maybe an open concept, maybe a renovated flip? Or you just want something classic, like, you know, straight out of the 70s? Well, people online are talking about the outdated home design trends that should come back in this style. Making the list, a mudroom. How about real wood floors? Dining rooms that are large enough to host a large family gathering. Glassed in or screened in front porches. Glass block window in the bathroom. I remember one time Sue and I and the kids were in La Crosse, and we stopped at an open house. I remember we were in the kitchen, and I believe it was the mammal opened up a cupboard, and inside the cupboard was one of those Lazy Susans. And he said, "What's that?" I said, "It's a Lazy Susan." He said, "Well, how come we don't have one of those?" And before I could even answer, my wife looked at me and said, "Do not even think that you can go there."
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0: 102.7 WKBH regional forecast has a slight chance of rain showers or thunderstorms across the south later this afternoon into tonight. Higher chance of rain forecasted on Thursday. Much colder temperatures. We're talking mid-20s to mid-30s expected on Friday night. This brings an end to the growing season for some, particularly those who are north of I-94.
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1: David Crowley has told us exactly who he is. On illegal immigration, his own words say it all.
2: And when it comes down to the immigrants, when it comes down to the LGBTQ community, I always say, I'm not an ally, I'm an accomplice. I'm gonna be with you no matter what.
1: Crowley says he'd make Wisconsin a sanctuary state and make you foot the bill for benefits for illegal immigrants. In Dane County, a repeat drunk driver here illegally killed two teenagers.
2: I'm an accomplice.
1: In Fond du Lac, an illegal immigrant tied up and blindfolded a 12-year-old girl to rape her.
2: I'm an accomplice.
1: In Milwaukee, a drunk illegal immigrant killed a Special Olympian on his way to church with his parents.
2: I'm an accomplice.
1: David Crowley said it himself.
2: I'm not an ally, I'm an accomplice. I'm gonna be with you no matter what.
1: David Crowley, fighting for illegal immigrants, not you.
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0: 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Some of the best responses, our imaginary friend had the exact same name, and I had not heard that name since I was a toddler. My four-year-old sighs exactly like I do when she can't find her toy. Sneezing a million times in a row. I sleep with both arms above my head like a weirdo, and so do my kids. I break chips in half when I eat them, and I realized as an adult that my dad does the exact same thing. Have you seen your kids do something that made you say, oh my God, it's genetic? I remember one day when the kids were little, I was looking out our bedroom window, and I noticed one of our sons was sitting in one of the vehicles in the driveway. And I turned to Sue and I said, what is he doing? She said, I think he locked himself in the car again. Like father, like son, huh?
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0: There's a new scam out there, all thanks to AI, that Wisconsin advocates are warning seniors about. We'll share the details on this in about 15 minutes as we continue to hang out. We appreciate that. It is Ben Scott.
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5: We'll see partly cloudy skies today, with highs near 68 and a northwest breeze around 10. Tonight stays partly cloudy as we dip to 51. Tomorrow brings more partly cloudy skies and temperatures in the mid-60s. Then clouds thicken tomorrow night with lows close to 50. Rain looks likely come Thursday, when highs reach the low 60s. Friday turns mostly sunny with highs in the mid-50s, though northwest winds around 15 could gust to 30 at times.
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Scammers are using artificial intelligence to impersonate trusted people. It is Ben Scott's, and that includes family members by cloning voices or creating fake photos and videos. The Wisconsin Alliance for Retired Americans is trying to educate seniors through its United to Stop Online Scams campaign. The group says Wisconsin loses roughly $1.4 billion a year to online scams. And if you think you've been targeted, they say don't be embarrassed. Stop communicating right away, save the evidence, and report it, even if you didn't lose any money. Because, of course, you tipping off a scam could help others down the road. But it's crazy to think here in Wisconsin, we lose roughly $1.4 billion a year to online scams. And those are just getting more and more kind of credible. We believe more and more of those thanks to AI and that ability to clone voices and faces. So be on the lookout for those scams.

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Ah, life is good.

0: Sweet Child of Mine from Guns N' Roses. That music video almost had a much different feel, a much different look, and it was surprisingly dark. The director is revealing what nearly made it to MTV back in the day. We'll share that with you in less than 15 minutes. I am Ben Scott.
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2: 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Didn't even believe it at first. Didn't feel like anything really happened, but the desire was completely gone. I went back for a weight loss hypnosis, and I went with my wife, Emily, and I lost 33 pounds. Emily, who lost 31 pounds, brought her friend, Mary, to the weight loss program, and she lost 23. It just completely changed the way

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2: David Crowley has told us exactly who he is. On illegal immigration, his own words say it all.
3: And when it comes down to the immigrants, and when it comes down to the LGBTQ community, I always say, I'm not an ally, I'm an accomplice. I'm gonna be with you no matter what.
2: Crowley says he'd make Wisconsin a sanctuary state and make you foot the bill for benefits for illegal immigrants. In Dane County, a repeat drunk driver here illegally killed two teenagers.
3: I'm an accomplice.
2: In Fond du Lac, an illegal immigrant tied up and blindfolded a 12-year-old girl to rape her.
3: I'm an accomplice.
2: In Milwaukee, a drunk illegal immigrant killed a Special Olympian on his way to church with his parents.
3: I'm an accomplice.
2: David Crowley said it himself.
3: I'm not an ally, I'm an accomplice. I'm gonna be with you no matter what.
2: David Crowley, fighting for illegal immigrants, not you.
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0: Ben Scott's with you, and Nigel Dick, he is the original, or he was, excuse me, the director for the Sweet Child of Mine music video from Guns N' Roses, and he's now sharing what the original concept was. Axl was supposed to be inside a mental institution looking through a window at his girlfriend on the other side. Dick came up with the idea during a lunch with Axl and the band's manager, Alan Niven, but they eventually decided it was just too dark. And that wasn't even Axl's strangest idea. Rose later revealed he wanted a completely different version involving a woman bringing a baby through customs, only for it to be revealed the baby was dead and filled with heroin. The record company rejected that one as well. As we know, the finished product, the music video, ultimately was much simpler. The band just performing together in a ballroom. But yeah, not a great idea there from Axl Rose. A dead baby that was filled with heroin. Yeah, no shocker there. The record company said, no, that's not going to see the light of day.
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4: I'm Jake Johnson, the high school math teacher running for Congress. 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I'm running against Congressman Brad Finstead. He voted for the tariffs and the Iran war. Now gas, fertilizer, and diesel cost more. 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You do the math. In Congress, I'll work with Republicans and Democrats to finally pass a farm bill that delivers year-round E15. I'll also fully fund our police departments and rural clinics and stop China and data centers from buying up our farmland. I'm Jake Johnson, a math teacher and now a candidate for Congress. And I approve this message because Brad Finstead is creating problems. I'll solve them.
5: Paid for by Jake Johnson for Congress.
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0: Record Store Day getting closer every year. That, of course, is Black Friday. We'll highlight some of the artists who have got some vinyl releases. We'll do that in about 15 minutes. Hang tight.
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4: Tom Tiffany swore his loyalty to Donald Trump. Voted with Trump 100% of the time. 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And cut healthcare so billionaires could get a massive tax cut. Now those same billionaire MAGA donors are bankrolling Tiffany, giving him $24 million. And Tiffany, he said he'll

0: highest breeze around 10. Tonight stays partly cloudy as we dip to 51. Tomorrow brings more partly cloudy skies and temperatures in the mid-60s. Then clouds thicken tomorrow night with lows close to 50. Rain looks likely come Thursday, when highs reach the low 60s. Friday turns mostly sunny with highs in the mid-50s, though northwest winds around 15 could gust to 30 at times.
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Ben Scott's with you, and Record Store Day fast approaching. That every year is Black Friday, this year falling on November the 27th. And the lineup of releases, loaded, to put it lightly. Bruce Springsteen live from 1975, George Harrison, The Eagles, Bob Seger, The Stones, Motley Crue, Stevie Nicks, Iron Maiden, Motorhead, and so many more. Plus, we've got live releases from Billy Idol, Joni Mitchell, and The Grateful Dead. 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

0: Once in Chicago, the Stones, the Boss, and Van Morrison all have in common. Well, they're part of a new list celebrating some of the greatest horn-driven rock songs ever recorded. We'll run that down for you in about 15 minutes. It is Ben Scott's hanging out.
1: Ozempic, GLP-1s, every day the same thought haunts you. What if I stop? The British Medical Journal says most gain every pound back 4 times faster. Why? The shot quiets your appetite. 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The Journal of the American Medical Association found adding behavior therapy to GLP-1s nearly tripled the results. Tripled. And Goan Hypnosis is behavior therapy concentrated, a sequence patented in 2002 for rewiring the subconscious, engineered to kill cravings, food, or cigarettes, leave you full on half the food, take off 10, 20, 30 pounds or more with no willpower. 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
1: David Crowley has told us exactly who he is. On illegal immigration, his own words say it all.
2: And when it comes down to the immigrants, when it comes down to the LGBTQ community, I always say, I'm not an ally, I'm an accomplice. I'm gonna be with you no matter what.
1: Crowley says he'd make Wisconsin a sanctuary state and make you foot the bill for benefits for illegal immigrants. In Dane County, a repeat drunk driver here illegally killed two teenagers.
2: I'm an accomplice.
1: In Fond du Lac, an illegal immigrant tied up and blindfolded a 12-year-old girl to rape her.
2: I'm an accomplice.
1: In Milwaukee, a drunk illegal immigrant killed a Special Olympian on his way to church with his parents.
2: I'm an accomplice.
1: David Crowley said it himself.
2: I'm not an ally, I'm an accomplice. I'm gonna be with you no matter what.
1: David Crowley, fighting for illegal immigrants, not you.
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Ben Scott's with you, and I've mentioned this website before. It really is a great one to check out if you dig classic rock and all the music we play here each and every day. That is Ultimates Classic Rock, a pretty fitting name for that website. But they put together their list of the top 35 horn rock songs, and they're talking about songs that use at least two horns, not just a random sax solo. A phrase you have to be careful when you utter. Anyways, you've got 10th Avenue Freeze Out by Bruce Springsteen making the list. Also, Bitch from the Rolling Stones, Van Morrison's Wild Nights, and Domino, along with Vehicle from Chicago area band The Ides of March. I love that tune. Haven't heard that in a while. But taking the top spot on this list is Chicago, the band's tune 25 or 624. The song was recorded in just one day, in fact, and its horn section of trumpet, trombone, and saxophone helped make it one of the band's biggest hits. And of course, when we think horns in rock music, don't we automatically think Chicago as a group? But yeah, it's a great list. UltimateClassicRock.com put together there the top 35 horn rock songs of all time.

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0: Black Sabbath's Tony Iommi is back with another taste of his first solo album in more than 20 years. He has dropped Stormwatcher. We'll play you a snippet of that in the next 15 minutes. I am Ben Scott.
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2: More information has been released on the rollover crash on Highway 35 between La Crosse and Stoddard Sunday morning. Box truck driver 66-year-old Ricky Payton from northeastern Iowa died in the crash. Police say Payton's truck hit a driveway embankment before rolling over. A medical helicopter was called in, but Payton died at the scene. A scheduled 7-day murder trial for the Winona man charged with killing a Holman man in a subdivision east of Viking Elementary School in Deerwood Park in June of last year began yesterday. 39-year-old Jacob Claver is charged in the death of 37-year-old Josh Pigney. A policeman and the doctor who did the autopsy testified yesterday. A $2 million cash bond was set yesterday afternoon for the man charged with stabbing another man in the 100 block of North 3rd Street the Saturday night of La Crosse Oktoberfest. 30-year-old Paul Thomas will be back in court for a preliminary hearing a week from tomorrow. Thomas was originally charged with attempted murder in a City Southside 2015 shooting before pleading to lesser charges and being sentenced to 7 years in prison. A Trempealeau County daycare provider who burned a 1-year-old at her home south of Galesville in April of 2024 was sentenced to 15 years in prison yesterday afternoon. 36-year-old Megan Valley will also be on probation for 10 years after she is released. Valley was found guilty of felony child abuse and child neglect after a 2-day trial. An app that lets people register their defibrillators is coming to Monroe County. Home Emergency Medical Services Chief Adam Robarge explains the National Emergency AED Resource Registry.
3: If you've got an AED in your facility or your workplace or your church, you can upload that. There's little places to take pictures of the AED on the wall, so it explains exactly where the AED is and, you know, shows a picture. So if somebody needs to access an AED, you know, and it's on the wall next to the stairs, you can literally take a picture of the AED on the wall next to the stairs.
2: Robarge says to register, go to your app store and select Monroe County as the agency you want to follow. Robarge says the sudden cardiac arrest survival rate is just 11%. And now you're up to date. Craig Otto, Magnum Media News.
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2: We'll see partly cloudy skies today, with highs near 68 and a northwest breeze around 10. Tonight stays partly cloudy as we dip to 51. Tomorrow brings more partly cloudy skies and temperatures in the mid-60s. Then clouds thicken tomorrow night with lows close to 50. Rain looks likely come Thursday, when highs reach the low 60s. Friday turns mostly sunny with highs in the mid-50s, though northwest winds around 15 could gust to 30 at times.
3: 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Our call letters are almost 100 years old, but we're still kicking butt and taking names.

Black Sabbath guitar legend Tony Iommi has released Storm Watcher, the second preview from his upcoming solo album, From the Dark. It is Ben Scott saying the song is a maritime theme, telling the story of a ship caught in a storm with vocals from Jorn Lande. Let's hear a little bit of that new track.

got that classic Black Sabbath sound, doesn't it? The vocals as well from Bjorn Land. Kind of has an Ozzy feel, right? Anyways, Tony Iommi originally planned to make an instrumental album, but decided he wanted a singer, and Land was the guy he had in mind. From the Dark, Tony Iommi's first solo album in 21 years, will be out October the 23rd. The album features 8 new songs, plus 2 bonus tracks as well. That's an album I will be checking out. I love when classic either artists or groups, kind of like Tony Iommi, of course, when they don't try and reinvent their sound. We know him from heavy metal, and that's what you will get on this upcoming album. Again, Stormwatcher, due out October the 23rd.

0: On the way, we talk about old black guys, Alice Cooper, and why he says he had to destroy the band that made him famous. But it wasn't because of lawsuits, money, or bad blood. There was a bigger problem inside the Alice Cooper group. We've got the details on that in about 15 minutes. I am Ben Scott.
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2: 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Well, I walked out. I never smoked again. I couldn't believe it. 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
3: David Crowley has told us exactly who he is. On illegal immigration, his own words say it all.
4: 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I'm gonna be with you no matter what.
3: Crowley says he'd make Wisconsin a sanctuary state and make you foot the bill for benefits for illegal immigrants. In Dane County, a repeat drunk driver here illegally killed two teenagers.
4: I'm an accomplice.
3: In Fond du Lac, an illegal immigrant tied up and blindfolded a 12-year-old girl to rape her.
4: I'm an accomplice.
3: In Milwaukee, a drunk illegal immigrant killed a Special Olympian on his way to church with his parents.
4: I'm an accomplice.
3: David Crowley said it himself.
4: I'm not an ally, I'm an accomplice. I'm gonna be with you no matter what.
3: David Crowley, fighting for illegal immigrants, not you.
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just don't seem to have as much to lose. Strange how the night moves.

Guts with you, and by 1974, the Alice Cooper group had reached the top. But Alice says they had hit a wall. He and manager Shep Gordon felt the band couldn't move forward, and Cooper decided he needed to go solo to keep the Alice Cooper character alive. He says money had nothing to do with this, and that he actually wished he could have taken bassist Dennis Dunaway and drummer Neil Smith with him. The split wasn't ugly. There were no lawsuits, and according to Cooper, no bad blood. It was more of a separation than a divorce. Then Cooper's 1975

Live solo debut. Welcome to My Nightmare Absolutely Exploded, proving the decision had worked. And now, more than 50 years later, the original surviving members are back together again. They reunited for The Revenge of Alice Cooper in 2025 and are already talking about making another album. So cool to see Alice getting back together with that original group that kind of helped spark him on this musical journey that has been known as Alice Cooper ever since. Pretty cool stuff.

0: Bon Jovi, of course, one of their most epic albums was Slippery When Wet. But imagine that with a different name. John Bon Jovi says he almost used the same name of another band for that massive 1986 album. We'll let you know what John says here in about 15 minutes. It is Ben Scott's with you.
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3: More information has been released on the rollover crash on Highway 35 between La Crosse and Stoddard Sunday morning. Box truck driver 66-year-old Ricky Payton from northeastern Iowa died in the crash. Police say Payton's truck hit a driveway embankment before rolling over. A medical helicopter was called in, but Payton died at the scene. A scheduled 7-day murder trial for the Winona man charged with killing a Holman man in a subdivision east of Viking Elementary School in Deerwood Park in June of last year began yesterday. 39-year-old Jacob Claver is charged in the death of 37-year-old Josh Pigney. A policeman and the doctor who did the autopsy testified yesterday. A $2 million cash bond was set yesterday afternoon for the man charged with stabbing another man in the 100 block of North 3rd Street the Saturday night of La Crosse Oktoberfest. 30-year-old Paul Thomas will be back in court for a preliminary hearing a week from tomorrow. Thomas was originally charged with attempted murder in a City Southside 2015 shooting before pleading to lesser charges and being sentenced to 7 years in prison. A Trempealeau County daycare provider who burned a one-year-old at her home south of Galesville in April of 2024 was sentenced to 15 years in prison yesterday afternoon. 36-year-old Megan Valley will also be on probation for 10 years after she is released. Valley was found guilty of felony child abuse and child neglect after a 2-day trial. An app that lets people register their defibrillators is coming to Monroe County. Home Emergency Medical Services Chief Adam Robarge explains the National Emergency AED

0: County is the agency you want to follow. Robards says the sudden cardiac arrest survival rate is just 11%. And now you're up to date. Craig Otto, Magnum Media News.
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5: We'll see partly cloudy skies today, with highs near 68 and a northwest breeze around 10. Tonight stays partly cloudy as we dip to 51. Tomorrow brings more partly cloudy skies and temperatures in the mid-60s. Then clouds thicken tomorrow night with lows close to 50. Rain looks likely come Thursday, when highs reach the low 60s. Friday turns mostly sunny with highs in the mid-50s, though northwest winds around 15 could gust to 30 at times.
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Outs. We're talking Slippery When Wet from Bon Jovi. They were finishing their third album in Vancouver back in 1986. John Bon Jovi saw the name Guns N' Roses in a newspaper and thought it would be the perfect album title. The band was doing a very cowboy-inspired photo shoot at the time with beards, mustaches, and long dusters. And John thought the name fit perfectly with the love songs and cowboy songs on the album. He actually says the record's first title was Guns N' Roses. Fortunately, though, he changed his mind and went with Slippery When Wet instead. And what makes it even more crazy is the actual band, Guns N' Roses, they were about a year away from releasing their debut album. And John later said, "Thankfully, I didn't call it that." Slippery When Wet would go on to spend 8 weeks at number one and remain Bon Jovi's best-selling album. Kind of a tale of what could have been there with Slippery When Wet.

There's a lot going on around this world. Thank goodness these records never stop going round and round. 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

0: Michael McDonald, he's got a story that sounds almost too unbelievable to be true. Nearly 60 years after giving up a son for adoption, they have now finally met. We'll share that story with you here in about 15 minutes. It's crazy, man. I am Ben Scott. Hang tight.
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Thank you for spending time with us. We always appreciate that. I am Ben Scottson. I mentioned a few minutes ago, Michael McDonald. He was just 14 years old when he and his girlfriend had a son who was placed up for adoption. And now, nearly 60 years later, he's finally met that son, Michael Gosling. The connection happened after one of McDonald's other sons took a 23andMe DNA test, which revealed a half-brother living in St. Louis. Gosling eventually connected with his birth mother, then spoke to his biological father, who told him he was a musician getting ready to tour through St. Louis. Gosling finally asked, "Are you Michael McDonald?" And McDonald basically replied, "Yeah, I'm afraid so." They eventually met in person, hugged, and told each other they loved one another. McDonald also discovered he's a grandfather and says learning his son had a happy, loving childhood was a huge relief after carrying that question with him for decades. And if you go online and see a picture of these two, it's pretty obvious they're

0: Father, son, but what an incredible story there involving Michael McDonald. Wow, crazy to think you find that long lost son after 60 years.
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3: 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I'm gonna be with you no matter what.
2: 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In Dane County, a repeat drunk driver here illegally killed two teenagers.
3: I'm an accomplice.
2: In Fond du Lac, an illegal immigrant tied up and blindfolded a 12-year-old girl to rape her.
3: I'm an accomplice.
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3: I'm an accomplice.
2: David Crowley said it himself.
3: I'm not an ally, I'm an accomplice. I'm gonna be with you no matter what.
2: David Crowley, fighting for illegal immigrants, not you.
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0: Good afternoon, 102.7 WKBH, fresh produce distribution at the Kane Street Community Garden. So this Thursday, that's it, 4:30 to 6. That is the day that the garden officially closes for the season. Hunger Task Force of La Crosse on Facebook. I'm sure they're going to do it next year, though. Bon Jovi coming up, Marshall Tucker Band, and we'll do some Golden Earring.
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6: We'll see partly cloudy skies today with highs near 68 and a northwest breeze around 10. Tonight stays partly cloudy as we dip to 51. Tomorrow brings more partly cloudy skies and temperatures in the mid-60s. Then clouds thicken tomorrow night with lows close to 50. Rain looks likely come Thursday when highs reach the low 60s. Friday turns mostly sunny with highs in the mid-50s, though northwest winds around 15

Well, hello, and thank you for choosing to listen again. It's appreciated. I'm Dylan. I'm going to start off with a brag. Actually, I've broken nothing in my house. My desk is wooden, so I was just knocking on it. Yesterday, it was a rough Monday. I'm just happy that it's Tuesday. Here we go. I didn't spill the pee bottle. It's going to be one of the discussions today. And ladies, even though you're straight, have you ever found yourself staring at another woman and just kind of appreciating how beautiful she is? We're going to discuss that.

0: Ozzy is helping his youngest from beyond the grave. Kelly Osbourne, Ozzy's youngest, has a story about making a wish. A wish. Not becoming a witch, but making a wish. We're going to talk more about this.
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0: Papa Ozzy helping from beyond the grave. Kelly Osbourne is Ozzy's youngest, and she was super skinny at the time that Ozzy passed, right? Do you remember seeing the pictures of her? It just looked unhealthy. So she said that she went to her dad's grave, Ozzy's grave, and asked for help. The next day, Sharon showed up with a life coach because they were about to put her in rehab because everybody was so worried about her weight. So Kelly is crediting Ozzy, even though he has passed, is helping her with all this. And I don't know how you feel about this kind of stuff. What I will say is Kelly looks, she looks good. She looks a lot healthier than she did.
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2: 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Emily, who lost 31 pounds, brought her friend Mary to the weight loss program, and she lost 23. It just completely changed the way that we eat. Thank you, Alex Gowen.
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3: David Crowley has told us exactly who he is. On illegal immigration, his own words say it all.
4: And when it comes down to the immigrants, and when it comes down to the LGBTQ community, I always say, I'm not an ally, I'm an accomplice. I'm gonna be with you no matter what.
3: Crowley says he'd make Wisconsin a sanctuary state and make you foot the bill for benefits for illegal immigrants. In Dane County, a repeat drunk driver here illegally killed two teenagers.
4: I'm an accomplice.
3: In Fond du Lac, an illegal immigrant tied up and blindfolded a 12-year-old girl to rape her.
4: I'm an accomplice.
3: In Milwaukee, a

0: drunk illegal immigrant killed a Special Olympian on his way to church with his parents.
1: I'm an accomplice.
0: David Crowley said it himself.
1: I'm not an ally, I'm an accomplice. I'm gonna be with you no matter what.
0: David Crowley, fighting for illegal immigrants, not you.
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3: We'll see partly cloudy skies today, with highs near 68 and a northwest breeze around 10. Tonight stays partly cloudy as we dip to 51. Tomorrow brings more partly cloudy skies and temperatures in the mid-60s. Then clouds thicken tomorrow night with lows close to 50. Rain looks likely come Thursday, when highs reach the low 60s. Friday turns mostly sunny with highs in the mid-50s, though northwest winds around 15 could gust to 30 at times.
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fine. The younger generation doesn't like it. That just leaves more for us. Fact. You know, you if I'm one of those people, you better ask before you grab one of my milk duds. And same thing with a fry off the plate. You can't just grab at people's food.

This article is viral today, ranking the best and worst boomer Halloween candies. So Werther Originals is on here, Laffy Taffy, Butterscotch, the Root Beer Barrels, that hard candy. And then one of my all-time favorites, Milk Duds, is on here. Now, I'm not a boomer. I'm Dylan. I am Gen X. But

0: Would you walk through a cemetery at night without a flashlight or a weapon? Heck no. I'm Dylan. I don't know who did this poll, but they asked a bunch of people, would you cross a large cemetery in the middle of the night? No. I hate scary movies and stuff. There's no way. I just wouldn't. Even if I had a light or a weapon. Mm-mm. I have a wild imagination. Would anything happen? I don't know. Probably not. But that's not what my brain would be telling me.
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Somebody finally asked Brian May of Queen this question. Hey, Brian May, what is your favorite guitar solo that you ever did with Queen? And it's the one that he does on Sheer Heart Attack. I couldn't agree more. But then what about, you know, what's your favorite guitar solo from somebody you love? Who did he list? Who did he say? He said Clapton. But which song? Key to Love. I gotta re-listen to that Clapton song.

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2: David Crowley has told us exactly who he is. On illegal immigration, his own words say it all.
3: And when it comes down to the immigrants and when it comes down to the LGBTQ community, I always say, I'm not an ally, I'm an accomplice. I'm gonna be with you no matter what.
2: Crowley says he'd make Wisconsin a sanctuary state and make you foot the bill for benefits for illegal immigrants. In Dane County, a repeat drunk driver here illegally killed two teenagers.
3: I'm an accomplice.
2: In Fond du Lac, an illegal immigrant tied up and blindfolded a 12-year-old girl to rape her.
3: I'm an accomplice.
2: In Milwaukee, a drunk illegal immigrant killed a Special Olympian on his way to church with his parents.
3: I'm an accomplice.
2: David Crowley said it himself.
3: I'm not an ally, I'm an accomplice. I'm gonna be with you no matter what.
2: David Crowley, fighting for illegal immigrants, not you.
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5: Pleasantly mild today with highs in the mid-60s. Clouds at times tonight, lows in the upper 40s. Partly cloudy tomorrow, highs again in the mid-60s, then upper 40s overnight under mostly cloudy skies. Thursday brings rain, around a quarter inch possible. Highs in the upper 50s, lows in the low 40s. Friday, sun and clouds. Highs in the mid-50s, lows in the mid-30s. Northwest winds at 25.
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I'm Dylan. You ever find yourself staring at another attractive woman? And I mean, you're completely straight, but you can appreciate how beautiful she is. Well, let's talk more about this.

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That's why you can't stay away. 102.7 WKBA.

0: I appreciate you choosing to listen. I'm Dylan. I saw this today, and this makes so much sense to me. Women stare at attractive female faces just as much as men. So I read through this article, and it goes on to say that, ladies, we just appreciate a pretty face, whether it's on a woman, whether it's on a man, gay, straight, whatever. We just like a pretty face. Now, when a guy stares, it's more likely to do with attraction and sometimes sexual attraction, right, than just admiring a pretty face. So I went to that wedding a couple of weeks ago, and I made a new friend, Rachel, beautiful woman, and actually we became friends because she had this cool, her dress was so cool, she had like this petticoat thing on. I was like, man, you look great. Is that a petticoat under your dress? How much fun is that? I was like, you are beautiful. And then just instantly friends. So here we are. Just because a woman is staring doesn't mean she wants you. We just appreciate pretty faces. But I mean, maybe she wants you, but maybe not.
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4: I'm Jake Johnson, the high school math teacher running for Congress. I've never run for office before, but I got fed up. Our lives keep getting more expensive, while career politicians let our tax dollars get stolen by fraud and corruption. I'm running against Congressman Brad Finstead. He voted for the tariffs and the Iran war. Now gas, fertilizer, and diesel cost more. He even took money from data center companies, then voted to give them billions in tax breaks. You do the math. In Congress, I'll work with Republicans and Democrats to finally pass a farm bill that delivers year-round E15. I'll also

0: fully fund our police departments and rural clinics and stop China and data centers from buying up our farmland. I'm Jake Johnson, a math teacher and now a candidate for Congress. And I approve this message because Brad Finstead is creating problems. I'll solve them.
1: Paid for by Jake Johnson for Congress.
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RJ, who was part of Breaking Bad, has passed away at the age of 34. You're thinking Dylan RJ. He played Walter White Jr. and suffered from cerebral palsy in real life, but also on the show, if you remember that. He was only 34 years old. TMZ is reporting this as a suicide. So, yeah, I'm going to bring it up. You know, one of the coolest things about those suicide hotlines is there's people that you

0: 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And I believe there's probably more people in your life that want to help you than you know. So don't be afraid to ask for help if you need it. All right? Okay, I'm done.
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0: Eric Clapton has announced a couple of concerts for next year. Absolutely nothing here in America. But, you know, he did play some dates earlier here in the States. Maybe he'll change his mind and add something for next year. We'll see.
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2: Hi, this is Neil Day. 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I walked out and never smoked again, and that's after 35 years of smoking. Didn't even believe it at first. Didn't feel like anything really happened, but the desire was completely gone. I went back for a weight loss hypnosis, and I went with my wife Emily, and I lost 33 pounds. Emily, who lost 31 pounds, brought her friend Mary to the weight loss program, and she lost 23. It just completely changed the way that we eat. Thank you, Alex Goen.
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3: David Crowley.

0: has told us exactly who he is. On illegal immigration, his own words say it all.
1: And when it comes down to the immigrants, when it comes down to the LGBTQ community, I always say, I'm not an ally, I'm an accomplice. I'm gonna be with you no matter what.
0: Crowley says he'd make Wisconsin a sanctuary state and make you foot the bill for benefits for illegal immigrants. In Dane County, a repeat drunk driver here illegally killed two teenagers.
1: I'm an accomplice.
0: In Fond du Lac, an illegal immigrant tied up and blindfolded a 12-year-old girl to rape her.
1: I'm an accomplice.
0: In Milwaukee, a drunk illegal immigrant killed a Special Olympian on his way to church with his parents.
1: I'm an accomplice.
0: David Crowley said it himself.
1: I'm not an ally, I'm an accomplice. I'm gonna be with you no matter what.
0: David Crowley, fighting for illegal immigrants, not you.
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3: Pleasantly mild today with highs in the mid-60s. Clouds at times tonight, lows in the upper 40s. Partly cloudy tomorrow, highs again in the mid-60s, then upper 40s overnight under mostly cloudy skies. Thursday brings rain, around a quarter inch possible. Highs in the upper 50s, lows in the low 40s. Friday, sun and clouds. Highs in the mid-50s, lows in the mid-30s. Northwest winds at 25.
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5: 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That's why we don't stop it very often. A simple premise, complex world.

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I'm Dylan. Oh, yeah, both. I have friends and family members that are more intelligent than I am. Let's talk about having people that are smarter than you around you more in just a minute.

0: I believe this is a headline that you're going to agree with. Thanks for hanging out. I'm Dylan. Having a financially savvy friend could save you hundreds each year. Yeah, it's not just the financial stuff. You got to surround yourself with people who know more about certain things than you do, because none of us know everything about everything. If you've been listening to me for any amount of time, you know part of my story is, yeah, grandpa was a farmer, my mom was UPS, but my younger brother, my uncles, they're all engineers. So everybody, well, they all math way better than I do. But I'm a little bit better with people than they are. So we're able to help each other out. It's important. You know, our mother tried to drill this into my head, and I was such a stubborn teenager, even into my early 20s. But they're my friends. I don't care that they're blah or blah. You become the people you surround yourself with. Yes, you do.
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0: The great Ann Wilson of Heart gave us a brand new solo album. It was out last Friday, and then recently doing an interview and saying, I've got pages and pages of new musical ideas. All right, Ann, well, you know, give us all you got. That voice is amazing, right? You just, as soon as it comes on the radio, you're sure that it's Ann Wilson of Heart.
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3: David Crowley has told us exactly who he is. On illegal immigration, his own words say it all.
4: And when it comes down to the immigrants, when it comes down to the LGBTQ community, I always say, I'm not an ally, I'm an accomplice. I'm gonna be with you no matter what.
3: Crowley says he'd make Wisconsin a sanctuary state and make you foot the bill for benefits for illegal immigrants.

0: In Dane County, a repeat drunk driver here illegally killed two teenagers.
1: I'm an accomplice.
0: In Fond du Lac, an illegal immigrant tied up and blindfolded a 12-year-old girl to rape her.
1: I'm an accomplice.
0: In Milwaukee, a drunk illegal immigrant killed a Special Olympian on his way to church with his parents.
1: I'm an accomplice.
0: David Crowley said it himself.
1: I'm not an ally, I'm an accomplice. I'm gonna be with you no matter what.
0: David Crowley, fighting for illegal immigrants, not you.
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3: Tonight, we'll see partly cloudy skies with lows near 49. Tomorrow brings a mix of sun and clouds, and highs should approach the mid-60s before mostly cloudy skies settle in tomorrow night. Lows again in the upper 40s. Thursday, rain moves in, about a quarter inch expected, with highs in the upper 50s. Friday turns things around a bit. Just a few clouds, highs near 54, lows down to the mid-30s, and breezy northwest winds at 25.
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Wow! These new laptops are so light, they feel like an empty box, because this criminal was just taking the empty boxes without the laptops in them. We're going to talk more about him in just a moment. Thanks for listening. I'm Dylan.

0: Wow, these new laptops are so light. They weigh as much as just an empty box, because it was an empty box. Would-be thief broke into a Tempe, Arizona tech company, stealing dozens of empty Mac mini boxes while leaving the actual computers untouched. And they were right in front of the boxes. They have not gotten to this guy yet. I'm sure they're going to catch him. A life in crime is not for him. Listen, we all suck at something. Clearly, sir, you suck. Not that you should be robbing anybody. Anyway, you're going to have to find something else to do, because this, no. I mean, I get that the laptops are a lot lighter than they used to be, don't you? Because they used to be really heavy and big and bulky, but oh, weighs about the same as an empty box? Come on now.
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